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4: It's Coach Lee on Ice. I am the founder and director of Ice Skating Academy. 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I was a former competitor when I was young, Philippines, and started skating when I was 9 years old. And now, I am a coach. And my youngest student is 2 years old, and my oldest student is 52 years old. I do a program that is best for your family. And if you have any questions, please contact me on my socials. 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
3: It's Coach Lee on Ice. I am the founder and director of Ice Skating Academy. 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I was a former competitor when I was young in the Philippines and started skating when I was 9 years old. And now I am a coach. And my youngest student is 2 years old and my oldest student is 52 years old. 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